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2: 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Oh, oh, so white. I love your touch, cold as ice.

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